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2: 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Keep it there.

0: Boy, Elvis Costello. Oh, from 1978. Wow.
1: Wow.
0: Doesn't feel that long ago.
1: Doesn't feel that long ago. Yeah.
0: Anyway, Friday breakfast here with Janine and Jamie and sponsored by Resident Coffee Roasters.
1: Look, Janine, last week we did mention a whole lot of events that were happening over the long weekend. One of the things that I did talk about was the Gracetown Community Planting Day. Now, unfortunately, due to the massive storm across the weekend, they've rescheduled. So it was supposed to be last weekend. It is now going to be on the 14th of June from 10 till 12 down at Gracetown. You can jump onto the Shire website and click on the link and it'll give you a little bit more information, but it's for all ages, just doing some replanting down at the Swimmers Beach there at Gracetown. So
0: get involved.
1: Yeah.
0: Another great community thing is that the free cooking class series, The Seasonal Kitchen, is back in mid-June. So there's four dates. But this is essentially a workshop by Jody from Fair Harvest.
1: Yep.
0: She, it's all about building confidence in the kitchen, sharing really simple and nourishing recipes, and just, yeah, giving you some practical ways of just moving around the kitchen. And she's got two classes, the conscious kitchen, so really low waste cooking, focused on making the most of just really everyday ingredients
1: items,
0: and reducing
1: yeah,
0: your food
1: items.
0: And packaging waste, and then cooking with the season, so really fresh produce that Jodie actually brings in from her garden at Fair Harvest, which is a permaculture farm. So yeah, there's four dates, 16th of June, 17th of June, and then 23rd and 24th, so both Tuesdays and Wednesdays, just 3 hours each, but it is only 10 places.
1: So you need to
0: jump on the Shire's website or maybe Fair Harvest as well. But yep. I definitely know that the Shire has that on their news and events
1: great.
0: Page.
1: That's yeah. a great little thing to get confident in the kitchen. Is it all ages, I guess?
0: All ages, yeah. I guess, adults because it's during school time.
1: So we did play the secret song snippets in our previous little break. We got a text message from Richard. No, it is not Def Leppard Rocket. But keep sending those texts in and we will announce the winner of that wonderful voucher by the sponsors here at the station, Margaret River Gourmet Meats, I don't know, quarter to nine?
0: Yeah, so we'll definitely announce it before 9 o'clock when unfortunately we finish our breakfast show.
1: Oh, that's sad.
0: Here's Fred again with Joy Anonymous. This is the piece you need.

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0: Ah, Baker Matt and Elise Legros with Temptation. I would like Jamie to pronounce Baker Matt's real name.
1: Lodewijk Flutert.
0: Yes. He's well a done. Dutch DJ and music producer and really love his stuff. That's fantastic. One thing we haven't done for a while and I think we need to bring it back is Straight Outta Dion.
2: I was very excited to see texts into Dion's show last night.
0: Yes.
2: So big thank you to Melvin for texting in.
0: Yes. So this is come in and prepare your voice, Jimmy. Are you ready?
2: Ready.
0: Here we go. Straight Outta Dion.
1: Locked in my geezer with the feet up and a hot cup of peppermint tea. Big love from Small Boss and a shout out to the Lombok Rat.
0: Love it. And you can listen to Dion's show every Thursday night, yes. 8 o'clock.
2: Absolutely.
0: If you want a bit of hip-hop kind of action, it's a fantastic show. This is Friday Breakfast. You're with Janine and Jamie. We're just going to keep it going. Here's Simon and Brothers on the Slide.

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3: 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What if I left

0: Dennis Lloyd there and Nevermind. I love that song. It's so cruisy from 2016.
1: So I mentioned that I had the Great Storm of 1900, which I thought was appropriate after the Great Storm of 2026. So when we look back, and this was July, so in fairness, a bit more wintry, but the fiercest winter storms ever recorded on the Leeuwin Naturalist Coast struck Hamelin Bay with devastating force. This is the newspaper account. Three timber-loading sailing ships were anchored in the bay. It's a German one I can't pronounce and another one I can't pronounce, and the Nor'wester. And all three, actually this is me paraphrasing, all three would be wrecked by dawn. And it took out a lot of the jetty and everything as well. So the Katinka was one. It was an iron bark. I don't even know what that is, some kind of ship. Totally ruined all of these three ships. The Barometer plunged to 977 HPA.
0: What does that mean?
1: It means it's a major southern ocean system.
0: Right.
1: I don't actually know what that means. Winds hammered the coast from the nor-norwest, swung violently to the southwest. A 1-2 punch that no anchored vessel could survive.
0: Oh,
1: isn't
0: ruthless.
1: This so dramatic for 1900s? I love it. They reckon that winds got to 157 kilometres an hour. So what did, it was like
0: 134, something
1: so
0: around that.
1: So slightly more than last weekend's. Blah, blah, blah. Let me go through. It's quite a long account, obviously.
0: Okay.
1: Lots of damage done. So what I did then is I just didn't obviously have last weekend to compare that to at the time, so I compared it to Cyclone Alby. So that was in 1978. Cyclone Alby was a Category 5 tropical cyclone, and that got to 150 kilometres an hour at Albany and caused a lot of destruction. So if you think a Category 5 cyclone is 150, and they're saying this great storm of 1900 got to 157, basically it was a tropical cyclone.
0: They did say that a lot of the storm bits destruction looked like a cyclone had been through.
1: And obviously Hamelin Bay just got absolutely battered because there's just no protection down there. So there you go.
0: We did get another text in, Janine. Ian said, what did Ian think it was?
1: Another Def Leppard song.
0: Not Def Leppard.
1: Just moved that off.
0: What
1: did he say? Put some sugar on me.
0: Okay.
1: Yeah. No, wasn't that either.
0: You
1: know what? We will announce it after the next break. So let's play a couple more songs.
0: Okay.
1: Starting with this. He's French, but he sings in English. Mr. Tout Le Monde. This is Sunny Day.

take a walk in the woods. Take your mind off your issue. Let's take a walk.

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0: Oh, that's a beautiful song there, Macklemore featuring Keisha, Good Old Days, here on Friday Breakfast with Janine and Jamie and sponsored by Resident Coffee Roasters.
1: So, Janine, the Margaret River Community Centre is doing a bit of a shout out. They're asking for volunteers who potentially have bookkeeping skills. So, Tax Help is a free program coordinated by the Australian Tax Office, and it aims to help people who earn less than $70,000 a year to help complete their tax returns. So they're doing a bit of a shout out. If you have bookkeeping skills or you've got experience doing tax returns online, if you wanted to contact the community centre, and they are hoping to have some volunteers there one morning a week through August to October, just to help people doing their tax returns, a bit of ATO training and guidance.
0: So yeah, and I can imagine particularly young people who are just kind of entering, just to kind of help them, because I guess a lot of young people just be getting all their tax back.
1: Yeah.
0: So, yeah, and just, yeah, people in general. That's a great thing to do.
1: Yeah.
0: Secret sound.
1: Secret song, Janine.
0: It's, well, it's a bit of a sound.
1: It is. Okay. So, no, I'll give you that.
0: And we have a winner.
1: We do have a winner.
0: So someone, I'm going to play it again, someone recognised a song based on this. That's pretty impressive.
1: It's quite impressive.
0: Because now I know what the song is and I still wouldn't have picked it.
1: Oh, really?
0: Yeah.
1: See, and I don't know. I thought it was a million different songs. Anyway, so a big shout out to our wonderful subscriber, drumroll Janine.
0: Put me on the spot for sound effects.
1: Okay, I'm the sound effects person, righto. Anyway, big, massive congratulations to the lovely Lisa Mathers. Congratulations, Lisa. You have texted in correctly with the song being The Stroke by Billy Squire.
0: Yes, and what does Lisa win?
1: Well, Lisa wins a $250 worth of meat from our wonderful station sponsor, Margaret River Gourmet Meat. So a massive shout out to the team there at Margaret River Gourmet Meats for providing that prize for us. It's been a lot of fun across the Brekkie shows this week. And thank you to everyone that texted in. And, of course, thank you to Lisa for being a subscriber and winning that prize.
0: Yes.
1: So we will definitely be in contact with you. I know the lovely Lisa. She's been listening for quite a while. I know I've received a couple of messages.
0: And our Monday morning host, Ryan, organised that competition.
1: Yes.
0: And he's keen to do more. So everyone, subscribe
1: yes.
0: and listen, because we're going to be giving away a lot more prizes in the future. So there
1: great.
0: You go. Perfect.
1: So that was a secret song, Janine, so we'd probably better play the
0: Let's
1: thing
0: play
1: in
0: it.
1: Full. Let's
0: Here
1: go.
0: Here is The Stroke.

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2: 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Hey.

0: Mona Lisa, Dominic Fike there.
1: That's a bit funky, isn't it?
0: Yeah,
1: quite like that one.
0: It's very laid back, a bit of laid back groove.
1: Yes. Friday breakfast, we haven't got too long left to go.
0: No, we don't.
1: So, yes, we're going to play a bit more music before that, and we've got the banger coming up.
0: We do.
1: Yeah, just a proper shout out to our sponsors, Resident Coffee Roasters. They're at the farmers market on a Saturday. Go grab your beans. They're a local business that are helping the community in terms of like supporting us and doing other great things as well. So
0: absolutely.
1: Yeah, get along and say hi to Kieran and Emma.
0: A big shout out too to Lisa, who we've just been in contact with, that won that meat pack, the $250 from Margaret River Gourmet Meats. She's stoked. Great to be able to provide that for her.
1: Yeah. So here's Tame Impala with an interesting collab with Jenny. This is Dracula.

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1: Harry Marin Bike Shop and First National Real Estate.

0: Jungle Giants, their moment like that, coming for Cabin Fever in July.
1: We just saw them at Three Oceans.
0: They're loving Margaret River.
1: I'm a little bit puffed because we've been dancing around. And we are very naughty because it's 9:02 and we're still here on Friday Breakfast.
0: We're taking over airwaves. So thank you so much for listening in this morning. We hope you've had a good time. We hope you've vibed you up heading into the weekend. One more work day to go.
1: One more work day. Well, for me, you don't work on Fridays.
0: I don't. I love it.
1: Yeah, whatever.
0: The banger, Jamie.
1: The banger.
0: To finish Friday Breakfast.
1: Yeah, do you know what? I believe, I'm going to throw this out here, when we very first started the Brekkie Show, I believe one of our bangers was by Wookie.
0: Yeah.
1: Who is, we're about to do another Wookie song, but that was a different one. That was actually My Girl, the remix.
0: Yeah, that's right, with Sophie Tucker.
1: Yes.
0: That's right.
1: Yes. There you go. Yeah. Look, we do like to sort of pump up the tunes on a Friday morning for you. Have a wonderful weekend. This is Wookie with Edge of 17.

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I'm Ian Dignon. 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

Captive Alina is third. General Lombard and St. Tappy, then Green Dolphin, and Cumbis, Gogan, Weld, and Wolverine, and Brave.

0: Young Minds Unplugged. Fascinating facts presented by students from Margaret River Senior High School.
1: Did you know that the human brain can store roughly 2.5 million gigabytes of information? 250 times more than the largest hard drive ever created? Human memory is an essential mechanism, providing us with knowledge through past experiences and learned information to provide context for our daily lives. Without it, we would be stagnant, unable to make decisions intellectually or emotionally. Memory also plays a key role in shaping our identity, helping us recall who we are and how we relate to others. So, it's important to try and protect our brain's capacity for memory as much as possible. Factors like sleep, diet, stress, and substance abuse can impact memory, and severe memory loss may indicate conditions such as dementia or Alzheimer's disease. Genetics can also play a role in cognitive decline, though lifestyle choices remain a powerful influence. While the impacts and functions of memory are still being studied, alongside the causes and treatments for dementia-like diseases, maintaining health through physical and mental activity, social interaction, good sleep, and healthy habits will help preserve and even enhance memory function.
0: Young Minds Unplugged is presented by students from Margaret River Senior High School. 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
1: Let's talk music. Specifically, an artist who deserves way more attention. His name is Miko, a 22-year-old indie pop musician from Canada. If you haven't heard of him, that might change soon. He's already released 3 full-length albums, including Internet Hometown Hero, which really shows his growth as an artist. His most popular tracks include Senses, Parasite, Homesick, TV, and Good Luck, Have Fun, Less Than 3. His music blends raw emotion, catchy pop beats, and lyrics that actually mean something. For me, his songs hit that perfect mix of nostalgic, vulnerable, and honest. He hasn't toured in Australia yet, but fans like me are still hoping. In the meantime, his music is just a few clicks away. Whether you're walking, working, or going through something personal, there's probably a Miko song that fits the moment. If you love discovering underrated artists, this is your sign. 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You might find your next favourite track.
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Hello and welcome to The Long Lunch, sponsored by Settlers Tavern. I'm Victoria and I'll be keeping you company for the next 2 hours, playing some music with chilled vibes to ease you into your Friday afternoon. And looking outside, it looks like it's going to be a beautiful afternoon. I'll also be updating you throughout the show on what's happening in Margaret River. My first song for you today is the Dandy Warhols with Every Day Should Be a Holiday.

0: 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Fascinating facts presented by students from Margaret River Senior High School.
1: At first glance, the moon seems still and silent, but it's actually part of an ongoing invisible storm. Every single day, the moon is hit by hundreds of tiny meteorites, some as small as a grain of sand, others the size of a ping pong ball. These impacts happen at incredible speeds, leaving behind sharp craters and rocky scars. But there's another effect too, dust. When meteorites crash into the surface, they kick up fine particles that don't fall back down right away. Over time, these tiny collisions create a ring of dust around the moon, like a thin, floating cloud. This halo isn't visible from Earth, but space probes have detected it, proving that the moon's surface is constantly changing. Even without an atmosphere or weather, the moon still has its own kind of motion, a dusty, quiet dance around our planet that never stops.
0: Young Minds Unplugged is presented by students from Margaret River Senior High School. 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

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The lucky winner announced this morning was Lisa Mathers. 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Congratulations, Lisa.

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2: 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The next song I have for you today is Missy Higgins, The Special 2.
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0: Now, you may laugh, but after many years, I had finally convinced my partner to go and see a chick flick. I was wanting to go and see The Devil Wears Prada 2 tonight, but unfortunately I left it too late to get tickets and sold out. I'm sure he's not too unhappy about that. But it's okay because there's always a lot more things to do and see in Marg, so we'll find something else to do. If you are looking for ideas on what to do this weekend, go to the Arts Margaret River website, which is artsmargaretriver.com, and you'll find a lot of activities, events for both kids and adults. 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

If you've just joined me, you are listening to The Long Lunch with Victoria on RMR 101.9, sponsored by Settlers Tavern. 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

Well, the time is now 20 minutes past one. Do you love a quiz night? Next Wednesday night, 10th of June at 7pm, if I can say it correctly, the Margaret River Brewhouse, who are one of our station sponsors, are hosting a quiz night. So what a great opportunity to get together with a group of friends, get some great food and have locally crafted beer and battle it out over a quiz night. I might even see you there.

0: 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Coastal IT are RMR's go-to place for all this and more. They're on Fern Avenue and can be reached on 9797 1069. 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

0: Went to the moped store, said fuck it. 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And I'm like, honestly, I don't know nothing about mopeds. He said,
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0: Ooh, it's too real. 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Banana seat, a canopy on

If you have just joined me, you're listening to The Long Lunch with Victoria on RMR 101.9, sponsored by Settlers Tavern. What a month of amazing artists we have playing here in Margs. We have Ross Wilson, the founder and frontman of Daddy Cool and Mondo Rock. If you're my age, you'd remember them. And Paul Dempsey from Something for Kate. I've loved this band since they started, and I have my ticket already to go and see him. He's doing a solo tour of covers. So, yeah, I'm not going to miss out on that ticket. And the Super Jesus are playing later in June as well. So incredibly lucky to have these artists playing in our town. My next song for you today, though, is not from one of those artists, but another young Aussie artist. This is Obsessed by Morat from her 2022 album, Butterfly Blue.

0: Settlers Tavern is Margaret River's premier venue for live music. 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

Thank you so much for joining me today. This has been The Long Lunch with Victoria, sponsored by Settlers Tavern. I hope you've enjoyed the music, and I look forward to spending time with you next Friday from 12 till 2 on RMR 101.9. I'm going to leave you today with a song by an artist I just discovered last weekend. I just love his deep, gravelly voice. This is Owen James, When I Stand. Have a lovely weekend.

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You got to have something. You got to have something. You got to have something. You got to have something. You got to have something. You got to have something. You got to have something. You got to have something. You got to have something. You got to have something. You got to have something. You got to have something. You got to have something. You got to have something. You got to have something. You got to have something. You got to have something. You got to have something. You got to have something. You got to have something. You got to have something. You got to have something. You got to have something. You got to have something. You got to have something. You got to have something. You got to have something. You got to have something. You got to have something. You got to have something. You got to have something. You got to have something. You got to have something. You got to have something. You got to have something. You got to have something. You got to have something. You got to have something. You got to have something. You got to have something. You got to have something. You got to have something. You got to have something. You got to have something. You got to have something. You got to have something. You got to have something. You got to have something. You got to have something. You got to have something. You got to have something. You got to have something. You got to have something. You got to have something. You got to have something. You got to have something. You got to have something. You got to have something. You got to have something. You got to have something. You got to have something. You got to have something. You got to have something.

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Welcome to the Pick Me Up, your 2 hours of feel-good favourites, uplifting classics, and songs that know exactly how to brighten your day.

Whether you're out on the road, at home, in the kitchen, powering through your workday, or simply just taking a breather, I've got the soundtrack covered. Familiar favourites, a few surprises, and plenty of reasons to sing along. So settle in, turn it up, and keep an ear out for my triple play coming up soon. Three to three back-to-back tracks from one legendary artist.

There we go. The Pick Me Up kicked off with Hi-Fi Sean and Testify featuring the amazing Crystal Waters. Simple Minds promised you a miracle, and that was Simply Red. Something got me started. Well, how's it been? How are you? Have you got your power back on after the wild weekend? It was pretty hectic, wasn't it, out there? Well, I hope you're all safe and well and dry and cosy and getting your power back. It's been rough. Now, to cheer you up, though, of course, have you been tuning in to the breakfast shows? Because they have a special competition running this week. And I believe, I know it's a meat pack from the amazing crew down at the Margaret River Gourmet Butchers on the main street. And I think it's a beat the intro. I can't find the details. I did have it on my messenger, but I've lost the details. But I know you. The only way to win it, obviously, is to stay tuned to the breakfast shows and try and work out what the intro to the song is. Oh, this one's easy. This is Talking Heads and Once in a Lifetime.

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There we go, a bit of jam there. A town called Mellis. A great one when you're feeling frustrated to just shout out loud and sing wildly in the car. I hope you're doing that. This is the Pick Me Up with Hillary. 2 hours of great hits, great memories, and the kinds of music that I think puts a smile on your face and hopefully keeps you singing along with me. This is The Killers and Mr. Brightside.

It's The Bright Side, The Killers, here on RMR 101.9. This is The Pick Me Up. And one more track before we do three of the best from one of the greatest voices from Memphis Soul. Can you guess who it might be? This is not a clue. This is not harder. And I should have loved you.

Yeah, it's good to have some pure platinum disco on the show, isn't it? My favourite, love it. Narada, I should say, and Should Have Loved You. Okay, it is time for my first triple play today. And if you hadn't guessed, which I gave you no clue really other than Memphis Soul, didn't I really? And that could be a myriad of factors of singers. But it's Al Green. Al Green is one of the greatest voices of Memphis Soul, famous for blending smooth romance, gospel feeling, and that unmistakable falsetto. He became Reverend Al Green in 76 when he was ordained a Baptist minister and earned a place in the Rock and Roll Hall of Fame in 1995. He's still widely regarded as one of soul music's all-time greats, and I agree with that. This first song is I Can't Get Next to You. It's smooth, soulful, impossible not to fall into. It also gave him an early chart hit, reaching the top 20 in the US R&B charts in 1970. This is Al Green. Enjoy your triple play.

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0: after. 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Somebody please tell me. How can you stop the rain from falling down? Although my clothes are all wet, tell me. How can you mend my?
1: That is number two from Al Green in this triple play. How Can You Mend a Broken Heart? That was, he recorded that back in 1972. And it was, of course, originally written by Barry and Robin Gibb and recorded by the Bee Gees. Al's soulful rendition plays during, if you probably know it from Notting Hill, the movie, if you're a Notting Hill fan. And it's that very clever, I think, transition film, part of the film, where they show the passage of time as the main character walks through the market and they show the different seasons. It's wonderful. Okay, now for number three. Number three from Al Green, my final on this morning's first triple play. Take Me to the River was recorded in 74. It's a really soulful, warm and full of unmistakable Al Green magic. It may not have been one of his biggest chart singles, but it became one of his most enduring songs and one that people instantly recognise him for. So this is Take Me to the River and Al Green, number three of this morning's triple play.
2: I'd like to dedicate this song to little Junior Parker, a cousin of mine that's gone on. Like to kind of carry on in his name.

That's your Al Green triple play for today. Or should I say the Reverend Al Green, as he was ordained in 1976 as a Baptist minister, and remains one of soul music's most unforgettable voices, smooth, heartfelt and full of feeling. 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

0: That's so lovely, isn't it? That is Olivia Dean with Easy to Fall in Love. And before that, the wonderful Gladys Knight and the Pips with Baby Don't Change Your Mind. This is the Pick Me Up here with Hillary on RMR 101.9, live on a Wednesday morning and repeated on a Friday afternoon. With that in mind, we need to have a look at some entertainment options that are happening up at the Margaret River Heart, Nullarbor Mere. And I'm just going to do a few future events, things to look out to. But first up, The Devil Wears Prada is on this weekend. I know it is on the 5th. It's selling like hotcakes. So if you haven't got tickets and you want to go, make sure you purchase your tickets before you go so you avoid disappointment. And also remember, it is cinema, so it will be kiosk only, no bar for that presentation. Following on the 6th of June, there is the Melbourne International Comedy Festival Roadshow 2026, and I believe there are limited seats available for that one. So again, get onto the website for Arts Margaret River, find that event, and click and purchase your tickets in advance. You do not want to miss out. Okay, on the 8th of June at 12:30, a presentation of the epic Elvis Presley in Concert movie. That is on at 12:30. There's a 12:30 performance of that one for those of you who prefer to travel during the daytime. Fantastic. And there is an evening presentation on the 9th of June at 7 p.m. for those who prefer an evening session. Two shots at two chances to see Elvis, or if you love it so much, you can go and see him twice. All right, on the 12th of June is Water Mirror, which looks amazing. That is a live performance on the 12th of June. On the 13th of June is Ross Wilson and the Peaceniks on their tour. He will get the house rocking, I am absolutely sure, on the 13th of June. Also, looking way ahead, there are a number of movies, including The Sheep Detective, 27th of June. Just go through and have a look at the Arts Margaret River What's On website. But don't forget, on the 3rd of July, Nurse Georgie Carroll is coming to town. She's hilarious. There is a showing of Disclosure Day on the 4th of July. John Stevens is coming to town on the 5th of July. And he is John Stevens of Noiseworks, In Excess, and himself, of course. What have we got? Noiseworks In Excess Collection 26, presented by Premier Artist Circle Music and John Stevens. That will be pretty cool. Also, looking way, way ahead, it is the Lord of the Rings trilogy. So it is 25th anniversary since the first movie. Oh my God, that makes me feel old. So that is celebrating. We're having a triple play. Oh, what do you call it? Anyway, they're playing the three movies. A marathon. That's it, movie marathon. Starting on the 10th of July with Lord of the Rings trilogy. That's the first one, Lord of the Rings. And then on the 10th, hang on. The 10th is Lord of the Rings, Fellowship of the Ring. The 11th is The Lord of the Rings, The Two Towers. And at lunchtime, that's at 1 o'clock. And at 6:30, The Lord of the Rings, Return of the King. So get your tickets for that wonderful trilogy. You don't have to go to all three, but there is a discount if you purchase tickets for all three. Also, bear in mind on the Saturday, we've got the 1 o'clock showing and the 6:30 showing. There is food available for purchase in advance. It's something to do, I've forgotten who the caterer is, but they're very, very yummy and I should know. But I apologise because I don't. But you can purchase, when you go on to buy your tickets, there is an opportunity to purchase your, I want to go noodles, but they're not noodles, they're rolls. Anyway, I could do it. I don't, let me have a look. Let's see if it shows me if I pretend I want to buy tickets. Oh, there we go. It's spring rolls, prawn toast, teriyaki, rice bowl, tofu. And you can pick your dumplings. It's dumplings. It's the dumpling person. And anyway, there's lots of options there for you to purchase. You must purchase your food in advance when you buy your tickets. And then you can have movies, supper, and another movie. Of course, the kiosk will also be open for those showings. But that is in July 10, 11, and 11 of July. So keep an eye out for that and enjoy the Lord of the Rings 25th anniversary. Oh, my God.
1: 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From punk rock to grunge, metal to hard rock. Let's turn over some stones and see what we can find. Wednesday nights from 8 p.m.
0: Yeah, don't forget to join Paulie for that one. We are sliding into the second hour now here of the Pick Me Up, and it's time for my Love at First Listen. The songs that I fell in love with the very first time I heard them and have never really quite let go of. They are the ones that keep me sitting in the car a little longer, making me late for work, because I simply need to hear the song through to the end. So this is George Michael and Careless Whisper.

There you go. A little bit of ABBA. Let's wake you up. Take a chance on me. And before that, George Michael, My Love at First Listen with Careless Whisper. Soon, I will be doing my second triple play. It's a lady artist this time. That's all I'm going to tell you because I don't want to ruin the surprise. In the meantime, I need to tell you, I mentioned earlier the breakfast show competition. Fair warning, all of you guys who've already entered, nobody's got it right yet. So the meat pack from our amazing sponsors, station sponsors, the Margaret River Gourmet meats in, on the main street, have is still up for grabs. It is a subscriber competition. So to join, you to be able to participate and win that amazing meat pack, you need to, first of all, become a subscriber, which you can do on our website. Easy, easy. And then you can call, send a message to this number when you hear. Tomorrow morning's the time to tune in because they are doubling the length of the snippet. And I'm not sure when they're going. I think it's going to be drawn next week, but they are doubling the length of what they're playing for the intro. So I think you're going to get it probably tomorrow. But you need to be in the draw with your correct answer. So you need to have this number saved to your phone, 0455 563 854, or use the community app, the community radio app, which we've told you about before, and because that also has a really easy messaging function at the bottom of the screen, so you can directly message the station. And you need to put in your guess, because as I say, those of you who have already entered, you think, oh, I've got my entry and I'll be all right. Actually, nobody's got it right yet. So stay tuned for tomorrow's breakfast show with Janine and Jamie, and get a double double the length play of the introduction. Oh, can you get this one? This is Travaris and Heaven Must Be Missing an Angel.

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2: 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Okay, it is time for my second triple play for today. I must have been in a very soulful mood when I put this show together, that's all I can say, because it's Macy Gray. The voice, with a style, that beautifully offbeat soulness that she has. She sounds completely and wonderfully herself every time. First track from Macy is Why Didn't You Call Me? This is from 2000, and it's from her debut album, How Life Is. And first time I heard her, I thought, oh my gosh, I love this album. This was released back in 1999, and it has that wonderfully offbeat soul sound that made her impossible to ignore. When the single came out in 2000, it became a UK top 40 hit for her. And I actually saw her. Jules Holland has a show in England that all the artists come on and they play live. And I heard her play live on that show. And wow, she is amazing.

two down on this Macy Gray triple play. And we jump 10 years to Let You In, which comes from her sellout album, the sellout album of 2010, released on the 22nd of June 2010. And it shows Macy's softer, more reflective side. It's one of those songs that's very intimate and very honest. And it's, if you listen to the words, it's rather nice. The last track is also from the sellout album, which is my second favourite Macy album. Kiss, it was released also, in 2010. This one has a bit of edge on it. It's members of the Velvet Revolver have joined Macy on this track. It's bold, playful, and such a good reminder of how fearless she can be when she follows a song somewhere unexpected. This is the Pick Me Up on Radio Margaret River 101.9. This live on a Wednesday morning and repeated on your Friday afternoon.

That is Change and Lover's Holiday featuring the amazing voice of Luther Vandross. This is the Pick Me Up with me, Hilary, Wednesday mornings from 9 and repeated at 3 p.m. on a Friday here on RMR 101.9, your twice weekly dose of music happiness from across the years as we slide into the last half hour of my show today. This is Sam Fender and Olivia Dean, and this is going out to my brother, who may or may not be listening in from Brisbane. He has flown over for a holiday, and in a couple of weeks' time, we will be meeting up in Sydney, which is kind of exciting. So, Dave, Sam, Tip, and Rowan, this is for you.

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0: That was a bit of Stevie Wonder. He was last week's one of last week's triple plays, wasn't he? And I Was Made to Love Her. And before that, Sam Fender, Olivia Dean, Rain Me In. And if you see the video to that one, it is filmed, I believe, at St. James's Park in Newcastle United in North England, which is my brother's football team. So, well, the family football team, to be honest. Who else would you follow?
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0: And that is a timely reminder to tune into Janine and Jamie tomorrow to have the opportunity, if you are a station subscriber, to win the secret song competition. They have a double length of the snippet that you've already heard, and a chance to win if you dial or message 0455 563 854 and you want to pick up that fantastic offering from Margaret River Gourmet Meats. $250 worth of meat, and who can turn their nose down at that? That is an amazing prize. Huge thank you to our station sponsors there. And we're going to move on rapidly with the Jacksons.

the Jacksons there with Shake Your Body. Now, did you get to see Michael in the movies at the cinema? It's like sitting in a Jackson concert. It is amazing with the big loud sound and the big screen. Enjoy it for what it is. All right, I need to remind you, stay tuned at 11 o'clock this Wednesday morning. To following me is the pick-me-up. Following the pick-me-up is Kelly Tannock with Cape Conversations, a show produced by Janine Carter. And this week they are talking to, or she is talking to, Des and Evelyn from the Ludlow Chewart Conservation Group. They are working hard to restore those amazing tall trees north of Busselton in the Ludlow Forest. And I don't know about you, but old school Margaret River people will remember the days when you'd drive down from Perth and you'd get as far as Busselton, and then you'd have to go through the Chewart Forest. And that was the point in my mind when you felt like you'd really arrived in the south. So obviously totally worth saving. And so let's hope that they can stay tuned and find out what they're doing to preserve those amazing trees and that beautiful forest. Now, Radio Margaret River is not all about me and my show, although I think it should be. I need to tell you about everyone else's hosted shows coming up over the next week, because I'm like that. It's Thursday morning. We are kicking off with Errol and his breakfast show at 7 a.m. And the hosted show in the evening is Deeper Cuts from Dion. Kick off your Fridays with Janine and Jamie at 7:30, the breakfast show, with this light-hearted duo. And don't forget your opportunity to win that meat pack tomorrow morning. You have to be a subscriber and you have to get the song title correct. Those two things. And anyone who's already thinks they're in the running, I'm sorry, nobody's got it right so far. So think again. Friday afternoons wrap up with the Pick Me Up at 3 p.m, the repeat of this show, and then we go out of office at 5 p.m. with Ian Smith, Oral Delights with LJ at 7 p.m, and House of Rex with DJ Rex Stuff. All those hosted shows on a Friday. Saturday's looking good too. We have Myriad of Music with JJ Scott at 11 a.m. At 12 p.m. we have The Garden Party with Jill, and at 8 p.m. the Housewarming Party with DJ Evan. What a great vibe that is, followed by the repeat of the House of Rex. Sunday morning, Nate and Jade kick off the hosted shows at 9 a.m. With their hour of music. At 10 a.m. the mixtape is brought to you by Richard. At 1 p.m. Ian Smith presents Take Me Back. And at 4 p.m. we get the backbeat with Michaela. Now, Mondays used to start with breakfast show. I'm pretty sure Ryan has signed off for a couple of weeks. He's travelling up north. But anyway, stay tuned to RMR because we have fantastic music lined up. And at 12 p.m. we have lunch with David Binks. Good tunes, interesting guests and local news. At 3 p.m. Ian Diggs is in. And at 7 p.m. Franz Rebellion, punk fans. Now, I think she's having a week off from that. But, I think she had LJ. If I remember, LJ is covering that one in the studio at 7 p.m. Followed by The Witching Hour with Paul, getting loud and proud for your metal head fix for the week. I'm running out of time. Tuesday breakfast show with Nikki at 7. At 10 a.m. your chance to hear a repeat of Take Me Back. At 7 p.m. the Slow Burn with Julia, and 8 p.m. Super Bass friends DJ Hilsey and his many, many friends. Whizzing round to next Wednesday now. I know that Fran is off next Wednesday morning, so you'll have to join me at 9 a.m. for a mood-boosting twice weekly dose of happiness, the pick-me-up at 9 a.m. At 11 a.m. Cape Conversations with Kelly Tannock, produced by Janine Carter. And at 7 p.m. tonight, Slip Discs with Courtney before going off the rails with Paulie.

Well, it's that time again. Thanks for joining me today on the Pick Me Up. Huge shout out to the emergency services, Shire Works crew, clearing the fallen trees, and the volunteer service groups like SES and St John's who've been working tirelessly to help us in our time of need. To keep us safe during this hectic weather event we endured last weekend. Forever grateful for your efforts, and a big shout out to all the Western Power crews out there too. I hope we've all been attached by now or reattached. But thank you all. Step aside the peace of the circumstance. You need to join me next week for another round of feel-good favourites and great music memories, your twice-weekly dose of happiness here on RMR, with good tunes always guaranteed. Until then, you know what you have to do. Do what makes you happy and play safe while you're doing it. From me, Hillary, thanks for listening. Keep smiling. And I'll catch you again soon on RMR 101.9. 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

And of course, those of you who are catching my Friday afternoon repeat, don't forget you need to stay online now because Ian Smith is warming up in the studio for Out of Office, followed by LJ serving up all delights, and then DJ Rickstaff bringing you those festival vibes to launch you into the weekend. In the meantime, take care and stay tuned for Cape Conversations.

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2: Good afternoon and welcome to Out of Office on RMR 101.9, proudly sponsored by Celebration Superstore at the River. I'm Ian Smith, and for the next hour, we are putting the work week firmly in the rear view mirror and heading into the weekend with an hour of great music, some local events, weather, everything happening around the region over the next few days. So whether you're wrapping up at work, hitting the road, or you may already be enjoying that Friday afternoon feeling, thanks for making RMR part of your weekend. We are kicking things off with a song that has become an anthem for independence, resilience, and moving forward. Turn it up and start your weekend right. This is Fleetwood Mac and Go Your Own Way.

1986. That was Stacey Q and Two of Hearts. This is Out of Office on RMR 101.9, proudly sponsored by Celebration Superstore at the River. Are you looking for something to do tonight? Here is what's happening around Margaret River this Friday. If you're keen to ease into the weekend, you can head on down to the Margaret River Brewhouse. Station sponsors it's Margaret River Brewhouse and Margaret River Beer Co., where Adam Grock is serving up some cruisy, laid-back vibes. He's been on the deck since 4:30 this afternoon with great live music, good food, cold beer, and a pretty good way to knock off for the week. Over at Station sponsors Strange Brew Wine Bar from 6 p.m. It's the latest instalment of their community lecture series with Journey of an Artist featuring Carl Hussenstein. And then if you've somehow managed to score a ticket to station sponsor Arts Margaret River's screening of The Devil Wears Prada 2 at Nullarbor Mia, the Margaret River Heart tonight, congratulations, because it is completely sold out. If you do not have a ticket, please do not rock up to the door and ask to purchase one because there are no seats left. Then later tonight, Settlers Tavern turns up the tempo with DJ JP from 9 o'clock. Expect a mix of Afro House, Funky House and uplifting Tech House grooves inspired by both Latin and electronic music culture and designed to keep the dance floor moving well into the night. Whatever your plans, have a fantastic Friday night around the region. Rug up because it's going to be quite cool. I'll have a weather report after this next pack of songs. This is brand new music from... Now, this person was raised in rural Australia. Now, that's a pretty broad region, so we're not sure exactly where Law is from, but she's now based in Sydney. This is a brand new track for Law and Bad For Me.

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Tune in to Oral Delights with me, LJ, for your weekly dose of funk, hip-hop, dub, breaks and house. 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Side effects may include some dancing, grinning and very questionable dance moves.

from 2020. That was Ellie Goulding and Power. Let's check out the weekend weather forecast for Margaret River. The good news is that we are not going to have what we had last weekend. It's currently 14.8 degrees and dropping, although it feels a little cooler at 13.1. Light winds are making for a fairly calm Friday evening around the region. Saturday is shaping up to be the peak of the weekend with a chilly start and a minimum of just 5 degrees. So maybe wear your winter socks to bed. There is the chance of morning fog and some frost inland early, so rug up if you're heading out in the morning. After that, it's all sunshine with a top of 20 degrees and light winds throughout the day. That means we'll be able to get the washing dry. Sunday starts a little milder with a minimum of 10 and a top of 21 degrees. Expect some morning fog inland before showers begin increasing during the day. There's a high chance of rain in western areas and a medium chance elsewhere. Winds will also freshen, becoming northerly and then northwesterly through the afternoon. So enjoy the sunshine on Saturday and maybe keep the umbrella handy for Sunday. This is One Republic and Wanted.

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from all the way back in 2007. We're not going to say how long ago that was, people. That was Good Charlotte and Dance Floor Anthem. Congratulations to RMR subscriber Lisa, who picked this week's secret song and scored a fantastic $250 voucher from station sponsor Margaret River Gourmet Meats. The best part, Lisa was eligible simply because she's an RMR subscriber, and she texted in her guess and she got it right. I still can't remember what the song was. 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I'm going to come back shortly with information about what's happening around town tomorrow. But for now, this next track is from Sydney indie dream pop band Egoism and another brand new release. This song is called Time for the Needy.

0: Have your say on the Safer Speeds trial. The Shire of Augusta-Margaret River and RAC are working together to improve safety on our local roads through the Safer Speeds trial. 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For more information about the trial and to complete the survey, please visit the Shire's Your Say page, yoursay.amrshire.wa.gov.au.
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0: sexy thing.
1: That is not the version that I was thinking it was, but that was Clock and You Sexy Thing off a compilation album called The Best Singles of All Time. I'm not sure that that's true. Bit of false advertising there. Let's have a quick look at what's happening around town tomorrow. Saturday is shaping up to be a big one around Margaret River. If you're after a laugh, don't leave it too late to grab tickets to the Melbourne International Comedy Festival Roadshow at Nullarbor Mia, the Margaret River Heart. Australia's biggest comedy festival is bringing another stellar lineup to town, featuring host Dilruk Jayasinghe alongside Con Kutis, Kate Dolan, Kua Jenin from Malaysia, and Maddie Weeks. After nearly three decades on the roadshow continues to deliver the very best stand-up from Australia and beyond. There are only a handful of tickets remaining. Head to artsmargaretriver.com to grab yours. For music lovers, Toby Beard takes over Settlers Tavern from 9 p.m. One of Western Australia's most respected live performers, Toby blends folk, blues and rock into powerful performances packed with raw emotion, energy and authenticity. It's free entry and always a memorable night. And if it's electronic music, which is more your thing, station sponsor Strange Brew Wine Bar hosts Baseline District Volume 2 from 6 p.m. Expect drum and bass, dubstep, bass tech and plenty of heavy sounds from S-Dub, DJ Eric, Adversary and DJ Bloody Trooper, backed by immersive lighting, a powerful sound system and cocktails from MR Mix It Up. Wherever you end up, Saturday night has plenty to offer across Margaret River. This is Elton John.

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Or head to station sponsors Margaret River Brewhouse, where Danny Alcorn will be helping wind down the weekend with a live set on the deck. Danny takes the stage from 4 o'clock, bringing plenty of relaxed Sunday session vibes alongside great food, good beer and good company. Whether you're catching up with friends, enjoying a family day out or simply making the most of a slower pace before Monday rolls around, there are some fantastic live music options across the region. And whatever you choose, enjoy that final day of the weekend and support some great local venues while you're out and about in Margaret River. Now, last week I tried to play this track by Mia Ray, but she wasn't playing. So I played another one, but I'm going to give her another chance. I listened to this song earlier in the week, thanks to Richard, and it's a cracker. This is Mia Ray and When We Were Young.

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This weekend is absolutely packed with great listening on RMR 101.9, thanks to our amazing team of volunteer presenters. Tonight at 6, straight after Out of Office, Cooking in the Kitchen, sponsored by Margaret River Beer Co., serves up a tasty mix of R&B, pop and funk before LJ takes over at 7 with Friday Night's Oral Delights, proudly sponsored by the Hangout Margaret River. Then from 9, DJ Rex keeps the party going with House of Rex. Saturday features Myriad of Music with JJ Scott, Garden Party with Gillian Pearce, and Eureka Moments with Ian Dignan before Nate and Jaden take over at 2. Get warmed up for a Saturday night with Dancing in the Dark at 5. Then join Evan for the housewarming party from 8. Sunday starts with Richard LP and the mixtape from 10 before I return with Take Me Back from 1, sponsored by Strange Brew Wine Bar. Then at 4, Michaela wraps up the weekend with The Backbeat. For the full program, head to rmr1019.com. This is Duran Duran from only a few years ago. This is Black Moonlight.

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1: And that is where the working week officially ends for another Friday. A big thank you to big thank you for your company this afternoon on Out of Office, proudly sponsored by Celebration Superstore at the River. Whatever you've got planned this weekend, I hope it's a great one. Don't go anywhere, though, because coming up next, it's time to get dinner preps underway with Cooking in the Kitchen, sponsored by the Margaret River Beer Co. Expect a tasty mix of upbeat R&B, pop and funk to keep the good vibes flowing. Then from 7, LJ takes over with Friday Night's Oral Delights, proudly sponsored by The Hangout, Margaret River, serving up a genre-hopping journey through funk, hip-hop, breaks, reggae, ska and house. And from 9 tonight, DJ Rex steps into the mix with House of Rex, bringing dance floor energy all the way through until 11. I'm Ian Smith. Have a fantastic weekend. Keep it locked on RMR 101.9. I'm not in next Friday, but I'll be back in a couple of weeks. But for now, I'm doing exactly what Philip Phillips is singing about. I'm heading home.

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I'm Ian Dignon. 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

Good evening, all you legends, and welcome back to another fine 2 hours of Friday night's Oral Delights. It's proudly backed by our amazing sponsors, the Hangout Margaret River. My name is LJ. Geez, it was definitely a long week, wasn't it? Or was for me anyway. I mean, I don't know about you guys, but my brain is still definitely on holiday. The body's here, but the brain's on a beach. It's still sucking down on Bintangs. And the weather, it's bloody freezing. I mean, days are beautiful. Anyway, we're not going to talk about the weather because I am here to spin some absolute belters for you guys tonight. I've got some real funky grooves and hopefully it's going to help kickstart your weekend the right way. Tonight's playlist is leaning heavily into funk and hip-hop. They're two of my absolute favourite genres. And this first hour alone, I've got some Beastie Boys. I've got a fresh new release from The Allergies, who are definitely approaching double figures for appearances here on Friday night. It's All Delights. I've got some Black Grass and a song to finish off the hour from the Juju Orchestra. Look, as always, the text line is open. I'd love to hear from you. Let me know what you're up to tonight, what's on the cards for the weekend. You can message me on 0455 63854. So I'm going to kick things off tonight in mashup territory. And you guys know that I definitely love mashups. And this might be an absolute first here on Friday Night's Oral Delights that an Aussie DJ is our mashup artist. His name is Alex Turr. T-U-R-R, and this one combines Booker T and the MGs with Will I Am and Steve Aoki. Now, quick warning, it does come with a language warning, so for all you precious ones out there, maybe leave the room for the next couple of minutes, but this one should be turned up nice and loud. This is Green Onions in the house. Let's get Friday night rolling.

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0: Or entertain themselves in the play center. 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The Hangout features an indoor play center and amazing bouldering wall. 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

That there was Aussie ska punk outfit by the name of the Porkers. Now they're out of Newcastle. And that was their track Apocalypso. Now these legends first got it together back in 1987 and originally went by the name of the Pork Hunts. Please don't speed that one up. Apparently that didn't last too long and I wonder why. And they quickly became the Porkers. And I'll let you guys draw your own conclusion as to why the name changed. Also in that set, I spun the opening track from the Beastie Boys' absolutely brilliant 1994 album, Ill Communication, and that was Sure Shot, still sounding amazing. And then we squeezed in a little Saravar Soul as well with their funky globe-trotting take on Jimi Hendrix's song Fire. Righto, as I mentioned earlier, the Allergies are back and I think they've got a new EP out. It's just been released and one of the new songs off it is this next one I want to play for you guys. It features Andy Cooper and Blabbermouth handling the vocal duties. Turn this one up again loud. This is Dig It Up on Friday Nights or All Delights.

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2: Alrighty, starting at the top of that set that I just spun for you was obviously The Allergies. That was their new release featuring Andy Cooper and Blabbermouth on the vocals. Then I spun a new artist that I have found this week. They are called Loop Mafia. Doing a little bit of research on these guys. They're a German outfit and that was their song Funky Shit. Excuse the language. Then I went to Black Grass off their 2003 album called Black Grass. That song was Ain't the Man. And then Renegades of Jazz featured again here on Friday night's Oral Delights, and that was their song Them Who Walk Slow. Alrighty, crew, we're going to keep the vibes rolling. These guys have definitely become regular visitors since I found them a couple of weeks ago here on Friday night's Oral Delights. They're a French outfit. Their name is Lyre Le Temps, and this is a song called Brocopoly that's taken off their 2019 album, Clockmaster, and it's right here on Friday night's Oral Delights.

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got a thing that's based on a kind of Latin rhythm known as the bossa nova. But it's not really a bossa nova, but we think that you will dig this, because this is the bossa nova.

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1: Yeah, welcome back to Friday Nights, Oral Delights. My name is LJ, and we have just rolled into hour number two of tonight's little funk hip-hop adventure. Hopefully these funk-fueled grooves have been ticking all the right boxes for you guys and providing a good Friday night soundtrack. Whether you're kicking back in the couch or sinking a few cold ones with mates or causing a few bit of chaos out there, thank you for very much for spending part of your evening with me. We've got 1 hour left before the mighty House of Rex takes control of the airwaves, and I've got to tell you, the next 60 minutes are looking pretty darn tasty. I've got some Basement Freaks, I've got Barry Darkley, I've got Funk Ferret, Bad Boy, and a whole stack more lined up ready to go. So let's get things rolling in hour number two, heading, surprise, surprise, back to the UK. This time we're off to Manchester, catching up with a funk outfit by the name of Super Soul. And this track appeared on a compilation by the name of Jalapeno Sound System, which was back in 2008 when I first heard it. It hit all the right spots. So turn this one up and loosen the weekend muscles. This is Super Soul with Ya Looking Tight, right here on Friday Nights, Oral Delights.

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That was French DJ and hip-hop producer by the name of DJ Logilo, L-O-G-I-L-O. I hope I pronounced it correct. That song was called Do You Feel? And the answer from this side of the microphone, yeah, I do. That was a pretty cool song. Before that, we had Basement Freaks with Gotta Make Me a Gun. And kicking off the set was Jive Funkadelic. All one word, because apparently spaces are pretty much overrated in that name. That was their song, Give What You Got. I like it. I like it a lot. Now, as usual, time is definitely going to do the annoying thing where it moves forwards pretty darn quickly and catches me out. So rather than waffle on, let's get straight into a fresh new release from a bloke who's become a bit of a favourite around these parts, especially on Friday nights or all the lights. This is Barry Darkley with his new song, Running Up Them Digits, and it's right here on Friday nights or all the lights. Turn it up. Yo, let's-

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1: Yeah, hey, look at here. Let me get ready to get down with some business. Hey!

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1: All right, shall we rewind that last handful of tunes? We kicked things off at the top with Barry Darkley and his new song, Running Up Them Digits. And now after Bazza, we had American soul funk singer Lady Daisy, and she's teaming up with Bat Sauce for the very smooth soul strut. Then Funk Ferret made his long-awaited debut here on Friday night's All Delights with the Ski Whiff remix of Apply the Pressure. And after that came Michigan Misfits with Put Your Hands Up, which was released back in 2021. And then right there, the last song of that set was the Poets of Rhythm bringing us home with Funk Run Through Part 1 and 2. Okay, folks, well, look, the time has come for me to say goodbye. It's funny how 2 hours definitely feels like 10 minutes when you're surrounded by some good tunes. Now, don't go wandering off, as I said, because the House of Rex takes over the controls at 9 p.m. and you definitely want to stick around for what he has lined up. Though I will be back next week with another stack of funky beats, hip-hop grooves and whatever musical treasures that I dig up between now and then. Until then, have a fantastic weekend. Stay safe, look after yourselves, and maybe leave a little room for some mischief. My name's LJ. Thanks for tuning in. Until next Friday, peace out. Yoo-hoo!

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We are that sweaty tent at 3 a.m. and you're down the front, shoulder to shoulder with your newest best friend. The headliner's playing a secret set. Let's get into it.

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I am currently off for 2 weeks up in the Pilbara in the sunny north, but I have laid down some tasty tracks for you tonight to get into the weekend. So hang around for the next 90 minutes. No shout outs tonight, but if you are tuned in, much appreciated. 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
0: You know my thing, rude boy.

subscriber love. Many thanks to Brian Middleton. Oh, and Jenny Middleton. The Middletons, I assume. I'm just assuming that they're together somehow because they're next to each other on the list. Anyway, if you are or if you're not, thank you very much. And if you're loving what you are hearing, you too can become a subscriber. Just jump on the Radio Mogul River website, $5 a month, and you get this quality scheduling. And my show. And you are in the House of Rex on Radio Margaret River 101.9 FM. Let's just get out of this loop.

Just let me get my headphones on. I just want to front announce this next song. I don't usually do this, but this is something special. This is a remix, mashup by Woody Cook, who is, of course, well, maybe not of course, is Fatboy Slim's son. A DJ in his own right, plays many festivals, and he's pretty out there, pretty wild, pretty cool. And this is his take on the Immigrant Song.

going parlor. Yeah, hey, you, yo, what's that sound? Sound. 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Hey, you, yo, what's that sound? Sound. 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Hey, you, yo, what's that sound? Sound.

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that's at them. Tell you the truth, so me not care about them. 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

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Plenty of good tunes coming up. So keep listening in to Radio Margaret River 101.9. And remember, stay safe out there, kiddies.

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0: 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My name is Fat Lip, and this is my friend, Sammy the Salmon.
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0: That I could go to Japan and back.
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0: 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Who's hungry?
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3: 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We're just going to cruise on down the side.

0: 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Full training is provided. If you can commit just one morning a week, simply drop in during donation hours and let us know. The shed coordinator is ready to welcome you to the team. All you need to do is act and commit. And you too can belong.
1: Do I love you? Do I lust for you? Am I a sinner because I do the two? Can you let me know? Right now, please. Bonita Applebaum.

And if you need them, I got crazy prophylactics. So far, I hope you like rap songs. Bonita Applebum, you gotta put me on. Bonita Applebum.

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1: Ice cream. 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

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I'm a volunteer with MindEd. 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